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0: Battalion 1 respond with EMS, Florence Police, area of South Court Street, West Dr. Hicks Boulevard, wreck with injuries. Tower 1, Battalion 1, respond with EMS, Florence Police, area of South Court Street, West Dr. Hicks, wreck with injuries. I'm out 937.
1: Dispatch, Battalion 1 will not be responding.

Ash Department line is on top of the ground that's being cut. Need your ones evacuated.

911, respond to EMS 1, please. Federal Drive, all through. Red Series, Engine 4, Battalion 1, respond to EMS 1, please. 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

5, respond with EMS, 2021 Cloyd Boulevard, apartment Charlie 3, 67-year-old female. 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Engine 5, respond with EMS, 2021 Cloyd Boulevard, apartment Charlie 3, 67-year-old female.

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EMS, 150 Breckenridge Court, 87-year-old female. Fall, lift assist. Engine 5, respond to EMS. 150 Breckenridge Court, 87-year-old female. Fall, lift assist. Timeout, 17 and late.

0: 5. You can cancel your response. 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Engine 5, you can cancel your response.
1: Engine 5, copy.